girl. 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
1: 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I'm a lover, not a fighter.
0: I've heard it all before, Michael. She told me that I'm her forever lover, you know, don't you remember?

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Crazy question they're asking me. This is the craziest party.

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Look at that mama, she got it sticking in the cameraman. Oh, we could have some. And he's up there. What's that? Hawaiian noises. He's banging on the bongos like a chimpanzee. Oh, that ain't working.

0: our fine step by speaking Edmund Earl of Gloucester. Keep your mouth upon the British powers. Oh, untimely death.
1: Universal 88.1 con todos los clásicos de la Beatlemanía.

when his drinking, lusting, and his hunger for power became known to more and more people, the demands to do something about this outrageous man.